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And I think to myself, why now? Why me? Why?

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2: What I do, well, most of my songs are fast.
1: I mean, what do you put into it?
2: Well, whenever I sing, that's what I really mean. Like, I'm singing a song. I don't sing it if I don't mean it.